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Join the fun with a super ensemble cast of Ajay Devgan, Ritesh Deshmukh, Arshad Warsi, Isha Gupta, Javed Jaffrey, and Anjali Anand. Experience Dhamaal 4's rip-tickling comedy alongside music that resonates of pure nostalgic gold. Dance to the lively, energetic beat of the vibrant, infectious rhythm of Palori Bina Chutney Kaise Bani. Thrill to the electrifying musical ride of Guru Rantava's Keher and feel the vibes of true love with the lilting melody of the romantic Sari. Be part of the simultaneous release of Dhamaal 4, now showing and continuing exclusively at Caribbean Cinemas, South Park 10 in San Fernando, Twin City 8 in Twin City, Cine Central at Price Plaza in Chaguanas, and at Cinema City, Cineplex 3 in Davie. The incredible India Expo in Macoya is your gateway to vibrant Indian culture and unbeatable finds. Discover elegant bridal wear, sparkling jewelry, and authentic Indian cuisine at the incredible India Expo. It's now time for your daily health segment on Shandar. Well, that's where friends tend to go before the chop of noon today for our health segment. We talk a little bit about soy milk, a nutritious plant-based drink that has become a popular alternative to dairy milk. Now, soy milk is made from whole soybeans and is naturally rich in high-quality protein containing all 9 essential amino acids that our bodies need for muscle repair, growth, and overall health. One of its biggest benefits is that it contains heart-healthy saturated fats and is low in saturated fat. Drinking unsweetened soy milk as part of a balanced diet may help support healthy cholesterol levels and reduce the risk of heart disease. Soy milk is also naturally lactose-free, making it an excellent choice for people who are lactose intolerant or have a dairy allergy. Many fortified soy milk brands are enriched with calcium and vitamin D, which help maintain strong bones and teeth. It also provides B vitamins, which support energy production, and often contains vitamin B12, especially important for vegetarians and vegans. And another advantage is that soy milk contains natural plant compounds that can help protect cells from damage, support heart health, even promote weight loss. So if you're watching your weight or blood sugar, you want to choose the unsweetened soy milk as it contains less added sugar while still providing plenty of nutrition. Soy milk can be enjoyed in smoothies, with cereal, in coffee or tea, or simply as a refreshing drink.

think on its own. And here's a tip for you, friends. When buying soy milk, read the label and choose one, a brand that is unsweetened and fortified with calcium, vitamin D and vitamin B12 for the greatest nutritional benefits. And that's your health segment for today on Shandar on Radio Jagvichi 102.7 FM. Aapka dharam, aapka station. We dedicate this one for Alina Ramdas. She says she is a new listener. We love having the new ones on board. So welcome to Shandar, Alina. And we dedicate this one especially for you as we creep up to our lunchtime prayer and our major news to noon.

0: Sitaraman, welcome to our viewers and listeners. This is the Jagriti News at noon. I am Clarice Mango with the headlines. Tima launches relief drive for Venezuela. Arima man loses 9K in home invasion. And in world news, Trump revives election fraud claims. Thank you for joining us. Top story this afternoon. The Tobago Emergency Management Agency has launched a Tobago-wide relief drive for Venezuela after major earthquakes heavily impacted the country and its people. Members of the agency will be traveling from Scarborough to Charlottesville in hopes of collecting much-needed items at several collection points across the island. TEMA Director Alan Stewart explained this while speaking on TTT's Trinidad and Tobago Today.
1: So the drive is on. We call it the Marathon Drive, 26 miles from Charlottesville to Scarborough. And we have set up these depot points where persons can deliver donations. And we are asking persons as little as it can be. The quality is in the magnanimity that you come forward with, the benignity, the love that you give to our brothers and sisters currently suffering in Venezuela.
0: Mr. Stewart explained the importance of helping our neighbors.
1: What we recognize is that even though our neighbors are very close to us, there are some distinguished differences between us in terms of our language, their language barriers, and it's difficult for sometimes for people to perceive exactly what is happening on the ground. And it's important for us to move with empathy and not apathy. And therefore, we are making this drive in such a way we recognize what has been happening, the upkeep or the uptake to the drive when we started doing the conventional way, seemingly did not catch everyone. And we just want to make sure that persons understand that whatever little that you give to this cause will go a long way.
0: He listed the items that the agency is hoping to receive.
1: So what we are asking persons to do, the items that are needed on the ground is non-perishable items if they are foodstuff. And therefore, we ask persons, even though it's a can of milk, even though it's a can of tuna, even though it's a can of sardines or baked beans, make it available because what is happening on the ground in Venezuela is very harsh. People are sleeping in tents in open areas. As I indicated, over 17,000 persons are homeless. That homes are destroyed, and therefore we need to rise to that occasion.
0: In other news, police are investigating the circumstances surrounding the death of 52-year-old Vijay Hariprasad, whose body was discovered by his son along a track in their garden at Forest Park. Police believe Hariprasad was crushed by his tractor. Officers responded to the scene at around 4:30 p.m. and found Hariprasad unresponsive in his garden, approximately 180 feet from the roadway. A district medical officer pronounced him dead and ordered that his body be removed. A post-mortem examination is expected to be conducted this week. In more news, a Malabar Arima man reported losing over $9,000 in cash and valuables after his home was broken into on Wednesday morning. Police said the 35-year-old victim secured his doors and windows at around 2 a.m. on July 15th before going to bed. At around 6 a.m., he was awakened by a loud noise and discovered that a front bedroom window had been forced open. Checks revealed that a PlayStation valued at $8,000 and two bottles containing 25-cent coins were missing. The victim also found his vehicle had been opened and reported that $1,000 in cash was taken. Police investigations are ongoing.

0: In international news, U.S. President Donald Trump announced the declassification of intelligence, alleging Chinese interference in the 2020 U.S. election, reviving claims about election security. Reuters tells us more.
1: Tonight, I'm announcing the immediate declassification and release of critical intelligence, revealing shocking vulnerabilities in our election infrastructure.
2: President Trump's speech underscored that he wants to make election security a central political issue ahead of this November's midterm elections.
1: This evidence shows that the election system we have dangerously exposes and really exposes like levels never thought possible to hacking, exploitation, and foreign interference.
2: In his speech, Trump raised questions about China's actions regarding the 2020 election and shared allegations about voter system vulnerabilities and also non-citizens being registered to vote.
1: First, they show that over a period of years, starting during the 2020 election cycle, the People's Republic of China carried out what is believed to be the largest compromise of election data in history.
2: The president spent a lot of time on China and said he was declassifying sensitive information that showed China had illicitly acquired 220 million U.S. voter files with names and addresses. This is information that people use to vote. But it's important to note that elections experts say that this type of information is already legally available to the U.S. public and also U.S. political campaigns. And because Trump spent so much time on Chinese actions of influence around the 2020 election, it was notable that nowhere in the speech did Trump say he was going to go after China for these actions. The president also never argued that these actions changed the outcome of the 2020 election. In fact, an unclassified 2021 U.S. intelligence community assessment found no indications that any foreign actor attempted to alter or succeeded in altering any aspect of the 2020 presidential election vote, including voter registrations, ballots, tabulations, or the results.

0: Regarding our weather for Trinidad and Tobago, partly cloudy to cloudy conditions with scattered showers and the medium chance of isolated thunderstorm activity favoring Trinidad. Temperatures will reach as high as 31 degrees Celsius over both islands. Seas are moderate with waves up to 2 meters in open waters and near calm in sheltered areas. We extend thanks to the TNT Met Office for providing this weather update. At this time, let's recap this afternoon's headlines. Tema launches relief drive for Venezuela. Arima man loses 9K in home invasion. And in world news, Trump revives election fraud claims. Wishing you a productive day ahead, I am Clarice Mango, closing the news at noon on radio and TV Jagriti. Sitaram.
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3: Alrighty then, 14 minutes past noon. Welcome friends to our number 3 of your Friday Shandar. Today, Friday, 17th of July. 2026. Thank God it's Friday. Finally. Hope you're looking forward to the weekend, friends. A very exciting weekend for the world. All eyes will be on the teams playing this weekend. At the grand finals this Sunday, Argentina versus Spain, and tomorrow, battling for third and fourth place, France and England. Do look forward to these wonderful games of football. So very exciting, so very mesmerizing. How many goals will be in? Time will tell, but the countdown is on. Will Argentina be able to retain their title as the football world champions, or will there be a new champion? Literally hours away. But I mentioned in the past, our friends, that legendary West Indies all-rounder Sir Garfield Sobers passed away peacefully at his home in Barbados today, earlier today at the age of 89. And he's been widely regarded as the greatest cricketer in the history of the sport. Sobers played 93 test matches for the West Indies from 1954 to 1974. Here are some of his career highlights and legacy. He scored 8,032 runs at an outstanding average of 57.78, and he took 235 wickets. Whoa! He actually held the world record for the highest individual test score, 365 not out, for 36 years. That's amazing. And he became the first player in history to hit six sixes in a single first-class over in 1968. He was named a National Hero of Barbados in 1998, and he was later knighted. And the premier annual award in men's international cricket, the Sir Garfield Sobers Award, is named in his honour. Sobers has been ailing for some time prior to his peaceful passing earlier today, just 11 days before his 90th birthday. We pray that his onward journey will be a smooth one. And to all those mourning the passing of this legendary cricket icon, our deepest condolences. Sitaram Tuanti Golly and Uncle Bridge Lal out there in Parbury Road, Langwa. Enjoying the music. Auntie Golly says they got a shower of rain a while back. So she's grateful because she says the heat is so much. She is extending happy, happy birthday greetings in advance to her granddaughter Haley, celebrating tomorrow. Hanuman Baba's choicest blessings to you, Haley. You're such an adorable princess. Your mama and papa love you so much. Golly and Bridge Lal Motilal, lots of love from your uncles. Andy, Rajesh and Shani, not forgetting your handsome dad, Anil, and the rest of the family. I know they will make it really special for you tomorrow, Haley.

the very best in advance. Sitaram to Mr. Siudath Marad. And to Sanju Kisoon of Matilda in Princess Town. Devi Ma's choicest blessings to you, Auntie Sandra, your two sons and grandsons out there in Queens, as well as your daughter-in-law. Glad that you have been enjoying the voice of the late Mukesh. Such a classic singer he was. Greetings to Auntie Baby, wishing everyone a great day and a peaceful and blessed weekend. Thank you so much, Auntie Baby, for your company. Happy Friday to the governor, the star boy, Kalyan Musudin of Red Hill and Dabadi. He wishes a very happy Friday to Cindy Robinson and to Meryl Antwine as well. Sitaram to Auntie Droopy out there in St. Helena and to Rocky. I know you're enjoying the music, Auntie Droopy. So continue along. And blessings to Geeta and David Devanarine of Edmonton in Alberta. Geeta, I know you are on cloud nine. So happy that you can once more get to Radio Jaguchi online. Our international listeners are super duper happy, and we do apologize again. I know it's been an entire day since our online stream has been down. Finally, back up and running, so spread the word. May you have a beautiful day, Geeta, David, Auntie Savitri, Uncle Steve, Monica, Radhika, Rohan, Stephen, Emily, Little Luna, and Little Lucky. Warm wishes for a truly wondrous weekend as well. And I know, Geeta, you are praying for Argentina. So am I. Tomorrow, friends, will mark 14 years since the passing of the first superstar of Bollywood, the late Rajesh Khanna. And so from now all the way till one, I'm going to be featuring some of his best, most loved selections. Starting with this one from Anand. We actually did this on Bollywood's Best last Sunday, a special tribute in memory of the late Rajesh Khanna. And we do a small tribute as well today on Shandar. Here we go.

26 past noon. That's our Friday afternoon sunshine chime check. Good afternoon to Auntie Sanjana Ranjit out there in the Sunshine State of Florida. She's wishing everyone a fantastic Friday. Glad to have you on board, Auntie Sandra. Yes, our online stream is back up and running. And as I mentioned, we are featuring selections up until 1 o'clock. In memory of the late Rajesh Khanna, tomorrow will mark 14 years since his passing. He was regarded as Bollywood's first superstar, and he passed away on July 18th, 2012, at the age of 69 after a prolonged illness. If you ask me, 69 is pretty young to lose such an iconic superstar. Born Jatin Khanna on December 29th, 1942, he rose to become Hindi cinema's first true superstar. His remarkable charisma, romantic screen presence, and unforgettable smile won the hearts of millions across India and around the world. Rajesh Khanna created history with an extraordinary run of 15 consecutive solo hit films between 1969 and 1971. Imagine that. Within the space of 2 years, he was able to give 15 consecutive hits. Amazing. That's a record that remains one of the greatest achievements in Indian cinema. And some of his most beloved films include Aradhana, Anand, Amar Prem, Kati Patang, Safar, Hathi Mere Sati, Aan Milo Sajana, Namak Haram, and Bawarchi. Performances in films such as Anand and Amar Prem continue to inspire actors and audiences decades later. And even after 14 years of his passing, Rajesh Khanna remains an enduring icon whose songs, films, and unforgettable dialogue delivery continue to captivate generations of movie lovers. So his legacy lives on, proving that while stars may fade, superstars are remembered forever. And this is one of my favorites from Rajesh Khanna. It happens to be one from Mere Jeevan Sathi, which actually was another blockbuster of his. And I'd like to dedicate this special one for Auntie June and Uncle Ambi of Kissimmee, Florida, locked on and enjoying. Yes, we're finally back up and running, so good to have you with us again. Auntie June and Uncle Ambi, lots of love to you guys. As well as to the children, Noel, Joel, Nigel and Joanne, the grandkids, Michelle and Danielle. Please, Auntie Joan, tell Noel for me that we're going with Argentina all the way this coming Sunday. This one's for you guys because it's my favorite, picturized upon Rajesh Khanna. And we're dedicating it as well for Kenneth and Mati Samai. Tomorrow they will be celebrating 22 years of marriage. Amazing milestone. Congratulations and best wishes for many more to come from your darling daughter Lakshmi and the extended family. Kenneth, I hope you have got a lot planned for Mati. Lots of flowers, presents, the sona, the chandi, the works. Blessings, guys. This one is for you as well.

I can just visualize Rajesh Khanna miming this one. Mere Sapno Ki Rani speaks all about the dream queen. And Oma Prasad of San Fernando says she was crazy for Rajesh Khanna. You're one of the many ladies who loved him so much, Oma. I know you would have enjoyed that one from Aradhana. And there's a fun fact. Sharmila Tagore acted with Rajesh Khanna in Aradhana, right? We know that. So in that film, Sharmila Tagore was traveling on a train, I believe, and Rajesh Khanna was driving his Jeep. So it seemed as though he was singing for her from just across the road. She was on the train line, in the train, and he was driving on the road just opposite that train track. But the fun fact is, they were never together for the filming of that song. Sharmila Tagore filmed her part in the train first, then Rajesh Khanna filmed his part on the road driving that popular Jeep in the song. And it was put together by the filmmakers, the directors and the producers and the editors of the film. Amazing. A fun fact as well, Sharmila Tagore was not even on a train. It was actually a green screen and everything was superimposed. So there was great technology back then. We are talking about the year 1969. That's when Aradhana was released. Simply mind-blowing. What a great man, Rajesh Khanna. I've got some stories to share with you about Rajesh Khanna and how crazy his fans were for him. So keep it on. Right after this one, and maybe two messages before we wrap up this very small tribute to the biggest superstar of Indian cinema, I'll share with you some of those stories. Stay tuned.

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Join the fun with a super ensemble cast of Ajay Devgan, Ritesh Deshmukh, Arshad Warsi, Isha Gupta, Javed Jaffrey, and Anjali Anand. Experience Dhamaal 4's rip-tickling comedy alongside music that resonates of pure nostalgic gold. Dance to the lively, energetic beat of the vibrant, infectious rhythm of Palori Bina Chutney Kaise Bani. Thrill to the electrifying musical ride of Guru Randhava's Keher and feel the vibes of true love with the lilting melody of the romantic Sari. Be part of the simultaneous release of Dhamaal 4, now showing and continuing exclusively at Caribbean Cinemas, South Park 10 in San Fernando, Twin City 8 in Twin City, Cine Central at Price Plaza in Chaguanas, and at Cinema City, Cineplex 3 in Davie. 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Well, it's now time, friends, for Hablo Español. Las palabras para hoy, the words for today, are La Copa Mundial. Can you guess what it is? World Cup. La Copa Mundial. World Cup. La Copa Mundial. La Copa Mundial. World Cup. Por ejemplo, for example, Argentina y España jugarán la final de la Copa Mundial. Argentina and Spain will play in the World Cup final. Argentina y España jugarán la final de la Copa Mundial. Argentina and Spain will play in the World Cup final. Argentina y España jugarán la final de la Copa Mundial. Argentina and Spain will play in the World Cup final. La Copa Mundial. World Cup. La Copa Mundial. World Cup. That's our word for today. In fact, words. On Hablo Español, do join with us again on Tuesday next as we learn yet another word in the wonderful language of Spanish, El Español. And I did promise to share with you a bit about Rajesh Khanna's stardom in the late 60s and 70s. There were some unbelievable fan stories. In fact, Rajesh Khanna's fans adored him so much that after his car would drive away, many young women would run up and kiss the car, leaving lipstick marks all over it. That's a crazy love. And he had a white car, so his white car often had to be cleaned before he went anywhere else because it would be covered in lipstick prints. Many women who could not meet him thought that meeting his car would still be good. And they would place lipstick prints on it. In fact, he reportedly received thousands of love letters, many written in blood, believe it or not. Some women even performed symbolic marriage ceremonies with his photographs, considering themselves married to him. Such was the craze for this superstar. And whenever Rajesh Khanna arrived for a film shoot, crowds became so enormous that traffic would come to a complete halt. Police often had to be called just to help him leave safely. And it was not uncommon for female fans to scream, cry, or even faint when they saw him in person. His smile alone would send audiences into a frenzy. And he had that famous head tilt. He would turn his head a little bit to the side. I don't know if it's the left or right side, but he had that.

famous head tilt. Can you picture that? We would have seen it in many of his songs and movies. But he had that unique style of tilting his head slightly when smiling, and fans loved it so much that even men, the young men across India, tried copying the look, hoping to impress others. And after he wore those loose flowing kurtas in films like Amar Prem and Anand, they became known as the Guru Kurta. Tailors across India received requests from customers wanting to dress just like him. And whenever he visited studios, fans would shower him with flowers. At times, there were so many bouquets that assistants had trouble carrying them all. Jayesh Khanna, my friends, wasn't just a movie star. He was a national phenomenon. At the height of his fame, his popularity was so immense that many film historians still describe it as the greatest wave of fan hysteria Bollywood has ever seen. His timeless songs, unforgettable performances, and charming personality continue to keep his memory alive, proving why he will always be remembered as India's very first superstar. I'm so sorry I don't have much more time to share with you more of his songs, but those who tuned in to Bollywood's Best on TV Jagriti would have been treated last Sunday. Tomorrow, of course, will mark 14 years since we lost the legendary Rajesh Khanna. Doing this one for Mishamati Ramsunder. This is one of her favorites, and I'll see how many I can squeeze in. Bits of a few before the top of 1 o'clock. Let's see how good my DJing skills are. Our 80% local hour comes up from 1.

0: This is the JRTC Afternoon News Capsule for today, Friday, July 17th. In Sitaram, welcome. I am Jason Kalu. 10 more people have been detained under the Emergency Powers Regulations 2026, with the detention orders alleging links to organized crime groups and involvement in violent criminal activity, including robberies, shootings, and other offenses. The preventative orders were issued by Minister of Homeland Security, Roger Alexander, between July 8 and July 13, 2026. The orders provide for detention at the Eastern Correctional Rehabilitation Center in Santa Rosa, Arima, or another location directed by the minister. To international news, the Delaware Department of Justice, in conjunction with the City of Wilmington and police, released body camera footage on Thursday in connection with the June 24 fatal shooting of 19-year-old Kadir Skinner by a Wilmington police officer. ABC News has more.
1: The family of Kadir Skinner, the 19-year-old fatally shot by a police officer in Wilmington, Delaware last month, is now calling for criminal charges after the release of body camera footage they say contradicts police accounts of the shooting.
2: What we saw and what we witnessed was an unjustified killing.
1: The footage shows an officer firing his weapon while yelling commands.
3: Drop that gun!
1: Skinner, seen here on the ground, repeatedly tells officers he's unarmed and cannot breathe. Video from another body camera appears to show an officer picking something up from the grass nearby. Police later said they recovered a loaded gun from the scene.
4: Secure the gun.
5: I have it.
6: Regardless if he had a gun or not, he still was shot in the back of one of the police, not having been a threat.
1: Police have said that Skinner came out of a home waving a gun at a crowd before officers opened fire.
2: The video that I saw, I didn't see a crowd, and I didn't see Kadir coming out of a residence. I did not see a crowd, and I did not see Kadir point a firearm at a crowd.
1: The family says Skinner was running from a dog. The family has also questioned why it took officers more than 2.5 minutes to put him in a police vehicle and take him to the hospital where he died. State officials say the investigation is ongoing.
0: Well, this was the afternoon news capsule on Radio and TV Jaguti. Stay with us for more newscasts later today as we continue to keep you informed on the happenings in Trinidad and Tobago. I am Jason Kalu, Sitaram.

0: 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The National Training Agency Manager of Business Development and Communications, Ms. Giselle Jordan, will share with us how these programs help bridge the gap between training and, well, employment.
1: 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And not just business environment, but that workplace environment. 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
1: For the apprentice, I mean, everybody wants to know you're getting paid. So that would be your top benefit. But while that is an important point, it is a job still. And you earn while you learn. That's one of the points that we use to promote apprenticeship. You earn while you learn. You receive workplace mentoring, classroom instruction, and at the end of that defined period or apprenticeship period that you would have been with this company for, you set a formal assessment. For the apprenticeship period, you would now undergo a formal assessment, and that's done by the training provider and or the company that is involved in the apprenticeship. Employers will receive a tax allowance of 150% off of your apprenticeship wages overall. And I think this is a great way to develop future workers to the specific needs of their business. So instead of searching for ready-made talent, they can help build it. And that goes to support national development. And it also boosts that TVET ecosystem that we're trying to build and maintain.
0: If you're interested in becoming an apprentice or you're an organization looking to get involved, you may be wondering, where do I begin? Well, here's how you can learn more about apprenticeship opportunities and partnership organizations.
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from father to son, Raymond Ramnarine to Vinish Ramnarine. Music of the band Dilina Dan. Both selections kick-starting the fourth and final hour of today's presentation of Shandar. Your Friday Shandar, TGIF, thank God it's Friday. And I know so many ladies would have enjoyed Yaram by Raymond, Ria Ramnarine out there in Freeport, Antigita Gisayawan, Elsie of Williamsville. Also, Uma Prasad of San Fernando. Sitaram to Susan Cleaver and her pet puppy Tiger. Have a great

Friday and a wonderful weekend. Suzanne, much love. Sitaram to Mr. Ashok Sidhu out there on Gandhi Village Debe, his wife Kamini and daughter Ashwini, Savitri Daya Maraj. She says she thoroughly enjoyed the Rajesh Khanna tribute. And I agree with you, Savitri. Rajesh Khanna and Sharmila Tagore made a really beautiful pair, both on screen and off screen. Happy Friday to CJ Kisun Ramsarud and the folks of Flow Plus Variety. Always nice to have you on board, Sita. May your weekend be wonderful. Blessings to Vishan Mahabir out there in Diga Martin. And also to Geeta Deunarayan. She too enjoyed the Rajesh Khanna selection. She says, superb job with the bits of his songs. So we did about 40 minutes in tribute to Rajesh Khanna, and somehow in the last 5 minutes, I was able to get 8 songs in. Yes, that was magical. So thank you, everyone, for your words of commendations. And as we continue our 80% local hour, we feature this one by Shivani Dean, which was released only on Monday last, Shivani, in honor of her 50th birthday. Shivani.

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2: 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Swing by today. Alrighty then, how about a double dose now? Of the legend, the living legend, Uncle Chris Ramkhilawan. Two selections are for all of our international listeners who've been missing us for so many hours. Geeta Dev Narayan and family of Edmonton, for the listening pleasure of Auntie Joan and Uncle Ambi of Kissimmee, Auntie Sanjana Ranjit of the Sunshine State, Mr. Bansraj Dev and family, and back home, Auntie Lucille and Uncle Harry of Launch Park, Shagwanis, Auntie Joyce Mahabi.

of St. Julian and Princesstown. Let's glorify our beautiful universal mother. We're into the period of Ashada Gupta Navratri. And so today, we pay homage to goddess Bhuvaneshwari. And for those observing, we wish you Devi Maa's choicest blessings. Here is Uncle Chris Ram Kilawan at his best.

many folks are dancing along in praise to our universal mother, Tisanta Kisun. Says, keep it flowing, the 80% local. Glad that you're loving it. Sitaram to Angie Ram of Buen Intento Princess Town. And she's enjoying with her darling granddaughter. She says, bright sunshine via Shandar and great vibes doing this one, especially for Ampavani and the rest of the family, and doing it as well for Elsie of Williamsville. Her son Ronaldo will be celebrating his birthday this coming Sunday. So happy birthday in advance to you, Ronaldo. A big supporter of Argentina. That's the way to go. All of the lovely people are supporting Argentina. Bhagwan's choices, blessings to you, Ronaldo. I hope you receive a great birthday gift in the form of an Argentina victory on Sunday. The voice now of the late great vocalist, Anil Bhim.

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3: 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Experience Dhamaal 4's rip-tickling comedy alongside music that resonates of pure nostalgic gold. Dance to the lively, energetic beat of the vibrant, infectious rhythm of Palori Bina Chutney Kaise Bani. Thrill to the electrifying musical ride of Guru Rantava's Keher and feel the vibes of true love with the lilting melody of the romantic Sari. Be part of the simultaneous release of Dhamaal 4, now showing and continuing exclusively at Caribbean Cinemas, South Park 10 in San Fernando, Twin City 8 in Twin City, Cine Central at Price Plaza in Chaguanas, and at Cinema City, Cineplex 3 in Davie. Don't miss the incredible India Expo opposite the Centre of Excellence in Macoya. They'll be open daily from 10 a.m. to 8 p.m. with amazing products and great deals. Well, we extend Sitaram going out to Sharon of Pinal, sending blessings to her husband Tolly, the kids Terry and Suan, son-in-law Neil, daughter-in-law Risha, the grandkids Nathan and Ariel. Also blessings to Guruji, Pandit Rajendra Maharaj and family of Susalans Rock Road in Pinal. They say it's really rainy, so hope you guys get some sunshine a little bit later on. Sharon, happy birthday in advance to Alina Ramdas Sukhar. She will be celebrating her birthday on the 1st of August. Bhagwan's blessings to you, my dear, and welcome on board Radio Jaguchi, first-time listener. So happy to have you. Sitaram to Susan Cleaver and her pet puppy, Tiger. That is

0: voice of the late line of Kumoto Uncle Sam Budram. Giving you some Chasa vibes as well to take us to the top of two. The Maverick Jason Kalu is next on Dil Dharakne Do. And he'll be taking you through your Sunday Shandar as well. I will not be in on Sunday from noon to 3 p.m. So I'll be back next on Monday from 10 a.m. to 2 p.m. And we'll celebrate on Monday. Hopefully we celebrate on Monday. Enjoy your weekend, friends. Stay safe. And do have a most enjoyable time, however you're celebrating, whichever team you're celebrating for the FIFA World Cup grand finale. May football win. That's what we pray. May football continue to win. Bye for now.
1: अरे जसोदा जी की छैया जसोदा जी की छैया नाम है कन्हैया कन्हैया कन्हैया कन्हैया

0: This is the Jagriti Afternoon News Capsule for today, Friday, July 17th. St. Sitaraman, welcome. I am Jason Kalu. 10 more people have been detained under the Emergency Powers Regulations 2026, with the detention orders alleging links to organized crime groups and involvement in violent criminal activity, including robberies, shootings, and other offenses. The preventative orders were issued by Minister of Homeland Security, Roger Alexander, between July 8 and July 13, 2026. The orders provide for detention at the Eastern Correctional Rehabilitation Center in Santa Rosa, Arima, or another location directed by the minister. To international news, the Delaware Department of Justice, in conjunction with the City of Wilmington and police, released body camera footage on Thursday in connection with the June 24 fatal shooting of 19-year-old Kadir Skinner by a Wilmington police officer. ABC News has more.
1: The family of Kadir Skinner, the 19-year-old fatally shot by a police officer in Wilmington, Delaware last month, is now calling for criminal charges after the release of body camera footage they say contradicts police accounts of the shooting.
2: What we saw and what we witnessed was an unjustified killing.
1: The footage shows an officer firing his weapon while yelling commands.
3: Drop that gun!
1: Skinner, seen here on the ground, repeatedly tells officers he's unarmed and cannot breathe. Video from another body camera appears to show an officer picking something up from the grass nearby. Police later said they recovered a loaded gun from the scene.
4: Secure the gun.
5: I have it.
6: Regardless of if he had the gun or not, he still was shot in the back of the police, not having been a threat.
1: Police have said that Skinner came out of a home waving a gun at a crowd before officers opened fire.
2: The video that I saw, I didn't see a crowd and I didn't see Kadir coming out of a residence. I did not see a crowd and I did not see Kadir point a firearm at a crowd.
1: The family says Skinner was running from a dog. The family has also questioned why it took officers more than 2.5 minutes to put him in a police vehicle and take him to the hospital where he died. State officials say the investigation is ongoing.
0: Well, this was the Afternoon News Capsule on Radio and TV Jagriti. Stay with us for more newscasts later today as we continue to keep you informed on the happenings in Trinidad and Tobago. I am Jason Kalu Sitaram.

0: Preparing students for the future means creating opportunities to grow both on the field and in the classroom. Students from across Trinidad recently showcased their talent at the Primary School Cricket Festival Finals, marking the culmination of Sport TT's 14-week primary school cricket program. Minister of Education, Dr. The Honorable Michael Dowlath, joined officials from the Sports Company of Trinidad and Tobago Limited for the event, where he encouraged students to embrace the values of teamwork, discipline, and confidence. The program engaged students from 88 primary schools, helping them develop not only their cricketing skills, but also leadership, sportsmanship, and lasting friendships. Meanwhile, the Ministry of Education continues to explore new opportunities to strengthen learning through technology. Minister Dowlath recently received a courtesy call from the founder and the chief executive officer of Foresight AI, Mr. Surya Kotha, and representatives of the Trinidad and Tobago India Business Federation to discuss the growing role of artificial intelligence in education. The meeting explored opportunities for collaboration in digital innovation and capacity building, supporting efforts to equip students with the knowledge and skills needed in an increasingly technology-driven world. Together, these initiatives reflect the Ministry of Education's commitment to developing confident, capable, and future-ready students through opportunities that extend well beyond the classroom.
1: This was a production of the Information Division, Office of the Prime Minister.
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I am Jason Glue in your company. Till 4 p.m. Give you music to make you smile, keeping you inspired on this fantastic Friday afternoon. Happy Friday to each and every one of you. Davey Ma's choices, blessings wherever you are. Have a great, blessed weekend ahead. Many thanks going out to the Sunshine Girl, Shivani Sukai, Spring Sunshine, entertaining you all the way till 2 p.m. And of course, just like she said, I'll be with you guys this coming Sunday, holding on for the Sunshine Girl from 12 to 3 p.m. on your Sunday. Well, for all those celebrating their birthday today, happy, happy birthday. Celebrating anniversary. Happy anniversary to you. So what's coming up in the program this afternoon? You got me until 4 p.m. And at 4 p.m., join Ricky Ramlagan on Sundar Sapna, entertaining you till the midnight hour. And of course, here's a reminder that you can join us on TV Jacuzzi this evening for a recorded broadcast of the Vishnu Boys Hindu College graduation ceremony. And this coming Sunday at noon on TV Jacuzzi, a rebroadcast of the valedictory function for retired principal of the Bade Sagan Maharaj Lakshmi Girls Hindu College, Mrs. Sonia Mahesh Prasad. That's at noon this coming Sunday, July 19th, on a TV Jacuzzi. So let's open with some wonderful Devi selections. And of course, your fun fact at the end of this hour, right in your number one.

0: 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Officiating will be Pandit Navin Omadath Maharaj with puja to be conducted by Pandit Rohit Maharaj. 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

It's exactly 2:30. Let's say Sitaram and good afternoon. Going out to Auntie Doreen of Arangwes, Sitaram to Ms. Shamati Ram Sundar, Auntie Sherry Ram Logan, Auntie Jane of Endeavour, Auntie Elsie and family of Williamsville, Auntie Geeta and Uncle David of Canada, and of course, not forgetting Auntie Sandra Princeton, wishing you ladies a fantastic Friday afternoon. And your fun fact this afternoon has to do with a specific type of cheese. And it's not the typical cheese that we usually hear about. That's your hint. But in the meantime, it's back to the wonderful music. Be sure to keep it locked at 4 p.m. for Sundar Sapna with Ricky Ramlagan.

0: on Saturday, 1st August 2026. Devotional hours 7 p.m. to 9 p.m. nightly. Officiating will be Pandit Ramnarayan Basdeo, assisted by Pandit Shiva Basdeo. The Narayan Madhuvan Mandir, SMS Branch 68 of Vega de Oropuj, Toko Road, Sangri Grandi, invites all to their annual 7 Nights Ramayan Yajna, commencing on July 12 to July 18, 2026. Puja begins nightly at 5 p.m. Visarjan will take place on Sunday, 19 July 2026. Puja begins at 9 a.m. The Brahma Vidyapitam International of 41A Karatal Tortuga Road Gasparillo invites all to their Sri Veda Yajna commencing on July 17th to July 21st, 2026. Devotional hours are 6 p.m. to 9 p.m. For further information, contact 687-5774.
1: Mr. Dinesh Ramsuresh Maharaj and family of No. 70 Jogi Road, San Juan, invite all to a 7-night Bhagavat Puran Saptaha Yagya commencing on Sunday, 19th July and concluding on Sunday, 26th July. Krishna Janma Puja will be held on Wednesday, 22nd and Govardhan Puja will be observed on Thursday, 23rd July. Devotional hours 9 to 11 a.m., 2 to 4 p.m. and 7 to 9 p.m. Officiating will be Pandit Navin Umadas Maharaj of Lendore Village in Shigonis, with puja to be conducted by Pandit Rohit Maharaj of Pinal. All sadhus, devotees and kirtan groups are also invited.
0: The Brazil Hindu Temple, SMS Branch 61, cordially invites you and your family to their 5 nights Panchayati Gyan Yajna, commencing on Saturday, 11 July 2026, terminating on Wednesday, 15 July 2026. 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Pandit Ramakrishna Prasad and family invites all to their 9-night Devi Bhagwat to be held at the Kailash Mandir of No. 35 Waterloo Road, Perseverance Village, Kuva, commencing on Saturday, 11 July, terminating on Sunday, 19 July 2026. Devotional hours are 6:30 p.m. to 8:30 p.m. nightly. Officiating will be Pandit Parshram Maharaj of Avocat. 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Devotional hours 6 p.m. to 9 p.m. nightly. Officiating will be Pandit Rajendra Maharaj of Susulans and Pandit Bimal Maharaj of Florida.
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0: Brahma Vidyapitam International invites you to the Sri Veda Yagya on July 17 to the 21st, 6 p.m. to 9 p.m. nightly at the Ashram 41A Karatal Gasparillo. 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
0: And 7 minutes past 3 p.m. Welcome to my final hour with you on your Friday afternoon. Let's jump right into our traffic update. There is some traffic heading out of Port of Spain on Ryson Road at average speed around 40, and that increases to around 65 on the Beetham Highway all the way to Aranjuez. On the Lady Young, there was an accident that was causing some traffic, but it seems to ease up right now. It's an average speed around 41, 44 km

just per hour all the way down to Eastern Main Road. In San Juan on the Eastern Main Road, an average speed there, it's some traffic as well. An average speed around 30 kilometers per hour that heads towards Chamfler and then slows down to around 25. San Joseph Key Rapids, an average speed around 37, slows down once again to around 29 in Tunapuna towards Tacarigua. On the Churchill Roosevelt Highway, not much traffic. From Valsing towards Macoya, an average speed there around 52 kilometers per hour. And heading southbound seems to be pretty clear right now. From Grand Bazaar to the Chaguanas flyover, an average speed around 65 kilometers per hour. And right after Chaguanas past Freeport, all the way to Gasparillo, an average speed around 82 kilometers per hour. And that's it for your traffic update. Let's open with this wonderful TV selection done by Devishish Ramdat, coming up at 3:30 p.m. Your Kids Spotlight. And at 4 p.m. stick around for Sundar Sapna with Ricky Ramlagan.

0: Jai Sitaram. 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

0: The St. Augustine Community College is conducting summer classes, a five-week program from Monday 20th July to Thursday 20th August 2026. 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
1: 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The song's entitled Dedi Chunaria, originally by Kumar Sanyawan Alka Yagnik. 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
2: 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Join the fun with a super ensemble cast of Ajay Devgan, Ritesh Deshmukh, Arshad Warsi, Isha Gupta, Javed Jaffrey, and Anjali Anand. Experience Dhamaal 4's rip-tickling comedy alongside music that resonates of pure nostalgic gold. Dance to the lively, energetic beat of the vibrant, infectious rhythm of Palori Bina Chutney Kaise Bani. Thrill to the electrifying musical ride of Guru Randhava's Keher and feel the vibes of true love with the lilting melody of the romantic Sari. Be part of the simultaneous release of Dhamaal 4, now showing and continuing exclusively at Caribbean Cinemas, South Park 10 in San Fernando, Twin City 8 in Twin City, Cine Central at Price Plaza in Chaguanas, and at Cinema City, Cineplex 3 in Davie.

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Of course, you can join us this evening at 7 p.m. on TV Jagriti for a recorded broadcast of the Vishnu Boys Hindu College graduation ceremony. That's 7 p.m. only on TV Jagriti. Of course, this is why I say my goodbyes until tomorrow morning. Wishing each and every one of you a wonderful, a safe weekend ahead. Keep it locked right here. My name is Jason Kaluma, asking you to be a God-loving person and not a God-fearing one. Love and sincerity, that's always the key. Sitaram, thank you for choosing Radio Jagriti 102.7 FM.

0: This is the Direct Afternoon News Capsule for today, Friday, July 17th. In Cedar Roman, welcome. I am Jason Kalu. The People's National Movement said it is preparing for a legal battle after confirming it has been served with court documents relating to the financing of the renovation and construction of its Tranquility Street, Port of Spain headquarters, Balize House. The party said its legal team is reviewing the documents. Last week, High Court Judge Margaret Mohammed granted a preliminary unexplained wealth order requiring the party, through its trustees, to disclose how the multi-million dollar project was funded. To international news, toxic wildfires choked major American cities and urgent warnings are coming from health experts about air quality. ABC News has more.
1: Millions waking up once again to hazy, hazardous skies as smoke from those blazing Canadian wildfires keeps blowing across the border, traveling more than 1,000 miles.
2: We are reaching into a level of air quality that is dangerous for every single New Yorker.
1: From the Midwest on down to the Mid-Atlantic, a third straight day of air quality alerts.
3: When you walk outside, it burns, it stings a little bit, and we both have respiratory issues, so it's really hard to breathe.
1: Air quality advisories in more than a dozen states, apocalyptic scenes from Chicago to New York. All of this smoke combined with this oppressive heat wave can make for a dangerous combination, especially for those with pre-existing conditions. So New York City is actually handing out free KN95 masks at public libraries and police and fire stations. Detroit and Chicago among the major cities with the worst air quality worldwide, with visitors to the Windy City feeling the effects.
4: Come out the subway, chest started to give me some issues, nose was burning, I can taste it.
1: Milwaukee officials recording their worst ever air quality, more than double the previous record number. Many across the nation choosing to wear masks. The hazy conditions also impacting flights. One Delta pilot telling passengers not to worry as a smoky smell invaded the cabin flying over New York.
5: So if you do smell that little bit of smoke, that's what we're going through right now. Just want to let you guys know that's the wildfires out west.
1: Haze triggering flight delays in Philadelphia. Ash even sticking to an American Airlines plane in flight.
6: Yeah, it's adhering to the windshield. I've never seen it stick to the windshield like this.
0: Well, this was the afternoon news capsule on Radio 1 TV Jarkoti. Stay with us for more newscasts this evening as we continue to keep you informed on the happenings in Trinidad and Tobago. I am Jason Kalu, Sitaram.

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1: In today's job market, having the right skills is important. Having recognized credentials to validate those skills can be just as valuable. That's where vocational qualifications come in. Today, we're learning about Caribbean Vocational Qualifications, also known as CVQs, and the Trinidad and Tobago National Vocational Qualifications, or TTNVQs, and really finding out why they matter. The National Training Agency Manager, Business Development and Communications, Ms. Giselle Jordan, takes us through it.
2: The NTA in its mandate was also responsible for building and maintaining a TVET system. And part of that system involves vocational qualifications. For us in Trinidad, we have two vocational qualifications.
3: Right.
2: One, which is the Caribbean Vocational Qualification, or CVQ. And the other one is the Trinidad and Tobago National Vocational Qualification, TTNVQ. The CVQ is portable amongst CARICOM nations. So it gives person that mobility to move in terms of seeking better jobs, different alternatives in different islands. Whereas the TTNVQ, it is a national vocational qualification. And when we look into our standards as we go on with the episodes, we would see what that means. But the TTNVQ, it is based on our national occupational standards. And when we get into the episodes of national occupational standards, you get a great understanding. But for now, the TTNVQ, it is our national vocational qualification recognized throughout Trinidad and Tobago. The NTA works with industry leaders and subject matter experts to develop these standards. And once these standards and the units of competencies are achieved, it leads to the awarding of the TTNVQ.
1: These qualifications help provide that assurance both here in Trinidad and Tobago and across the wider Caribbean region. So why are they so important?
2: That's a great question, actually. Like we would have mentioned before, these qualifications are competency-based. So rest assured that someone who would have got the attitude and the skill to perform that job right away.
1: One of the strengths of vocational qualifications is that they are tied directly to the skills required in the workplace.
2: These qualifications are based on industry standards. It's not just us making up standards. So it is based on national occupational standards and regional occupational standards. And these standards were formed by technical experts, industry, and different sectors. So it's a group of committed persons to see workforce development and national development happen.
1: Here's how individuals can start the process by obtaining a CVQ or TTNVQ certification.
2: It's a common misconception that the National Training Agency delivers training. We do not. We work with training providers, though, to enhance their quality training systems, and we work with them to promote TVET and skills training and to offer the CVQ and TTNVQ qualifications. Listeners can obtain or access CVQ or TTNVQ training through any one of our training providers. Again, that list is available on our website, www.ntatt.org, or you can give us a call at 672-7107. CVQs can be accessed at the secondary school level. So at selected secondary schools, CVQs are already there. So students can sign up from Form 3 to do a CVQ qualification. And that is a partnership between the NTA and CXC. So CXC will award the CVQ in this case for secondary school students. It's a really great opportunity because students actually learn by doing and not just sitting in a classroom. Outside of the secondary school system, you have school leavers, we have tertiary level potential students who are interested in pursuing a skill.
1: That was the National Training Agency Manager of Business Development and Communications, Ms. Giselle Jordan. Vocational qualifications help turn skills

0: 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So, whether you're entering the workforce, building on existing experience, or seeking formal recognition for your competencies, CVQ and TTNVQ certification can be valuable assets to have.
1: This was a production of the Information Division, Office of the Prime Minister.
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6: 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Hey, we've got 17 minutes after the 4 o'clock hour here in Trinidad and Tobago. Ricky Ramlagan in your company here with you until midnight, yeah. Of course, I tell you how programming goes from now until then, right? But before I do that, let me say many, many thanks. Jason Kalu, who kept you company until 4 o'clock. And of course, you can catch Jason tomorrow morning once again, right here on your number one. So I'll take you musically to the 6 o'clock hour, at which time we'll synchronize with TV Jagriti for a Sandhya, major news to 7. Then I've got some beautiful bhajans for you from 7 to 9 and 9 to midnight. Well, your Sundar Sapna on a Friday night. Friday the 17th. Anyone celebrating a birthday today? Happy, happy birthday to you. If you're celebrating your anniversary, congratulations. Big fans, choice of blessings. 866-310-27, the number you can get me in studio. WhatsApp messages to 312-3901. Our international listeners, I think we're back up and running fully. Hey, with your WhatsApp message, be sure to include a name so we know who's in our company, right? I'll head to our message board and our telephone line after this one. Something by Sabita Budram.

the voice there of Sabita Budram, bringing us to 25 minutes after 4. And as promised, we head to our telephone line and our message board, 663-1027. The number you can get me in studio WhatsApp messages to 312-3901. Let's say Sidram Dandi Sita Lakinda, out there in Montrose, Shaguanas, Ranuka, Sean, Baby Nathan, Ravi, the entire Brooklyn crew, the Long Island crew as well. We've got Sherry-Ann Ramlogan with us, out in Arima, to you, Sangeeta, the entire home circle. Happy, happy Friday afternoon. Let's say Sitaram to the Sings, to Rishma and Dhruv, to Suraj Nath, Santi Umati and Ravi, out there in St. Helena. The Sings in Kunapia, Uncle Kishore, Auntie Parvati, Anand and Nu and Shashti, Patsy and the Ramrups in Kunapia, to Anand Pooja and Vasu. Sings it ram to all our drivers on the roadways. Hey, safe journey to your destination. Uncle Dan and the Savi in Makoya, the Sol and Indra of Paje, and the Gita and the Gangade of Paje as well. The Pilates, Sati and Lynette. The Basdevs, Auntie Savi, Uncle Muni, Sunita, Narendra, Anita, Videsh, Shivesh, Arif and Arn. A quick hello and hi to the Sukna nuns out there in Endeavor Shagwanas, Ria and Suresh. The Varshant Indar, the Ragus and Mahadevs out in La Quesa, the Mohammeds of Prisal. Let's see Ram to Penajay, Penivarun Hari Pasad, Hema J, Avantika, Aradhana, Antisita.

voice day of Kavita Jagesa, bringing us to 29 minutes before the 5 o'clock hour. Here, let me say, sit here, I'm to Kavita, Keshava, Vaishnavi, Nani, the entire home circle, Bhagwan's choices, blessings. As we head back to our message board, we're heading to Albany, New York. Say, sit here, I'm Tanti Betty, singing our company. Hey, Bhagwan's choices, blessings to you and the entire home circle. While we're in New York, let's say, sit here, I'm to the Rampasads, Anand, Ani, and Abhi, your triple A's. To Andy and Anna, happy, happy Friday afternoon to you guys. Auntie Andy, Uncle Loach, Auntie Rosie, Hannah and Cindy, and the entire crew. Hey, here's a reminder, my friends, to join us on TV Jagati on Sunday, the 19th at 12 noon for a rebroadcast of the valedictory function for retiring principal of the Padesagan Sagan Maharaj Lakshmi Girls Hindu College, Mrs. Sonia Mahesh Prasad. That's this Sunday, the 19th. 12 noon, only on TV Jagati. How about another one by Kavita?

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3: We've got 18 minutes again to go before the 5 o'clock hour. And we head back to our message board. Let's see Tram Dandy Uma Prasad out today in our San Fernando in our company, just enjoying the music. We've got Sharon and Tolly in Pinal, Daniil, Nathan, Ariel, Risha, Suan and Terry. My fans, choice of blessings to you guys. Happy, happy Friday. This one comes in from Sandra Kisun of Matilda in Princess Town with us. The music you know and love right here on your number one. Hello, Zizitra, I'm Tanti Kamla, Uncle Dip, the Rams, out there in Arena Freeport.

we've got 8 minutes again to go before 5, saying see you once again to Andy and Anna. Happy, happy Friday to you guys. Let me say, Sidram, to Auntie Dolly, Uncle Coke, Sanrina in Ture, Auntie Radhika, Uncle Roop, Little Kurot Kumoto, Auntie Jana out there in Murad Street, Auntie Radha and the Pyramid family, Five Rivers, Aruka, the Mashamati, happy Friday to you as well. I know it's a busy weekend for you. Bhagwan's choices, blessings.

And we've got just about 1 minute again to go before the 5 o'clock. I've got some messages for you. When we return, I've got one, Fanti. Savi, how's the day in Macquarie? Mira Mabu, I'm sure you'll enjoy that one. That's coming up after these messages, yeah?

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0: fully.
1: Minister of Health, Dr. The Honourable Lakram Bodo, accompanied by Minister in the Ministry of Health, Dr. The Honourable Rishad Sicharan, recently attended the opening of the Public Health Datathon Workshop, where Minister Bodo reaffirmed the Ministry's commitment to strengthening health information systems through innovation and digital transformation. Hosted by the Pan American Health Organization, the workshop brought together key stakeholders from across the health sector to improve data governance, enhance health information systems, and support evidence-based decision-making. In his feature address, Minister Bodo highlighted the importance of integrated, secure, and interoperable health information systems in improving patient care, strengthening emergency preparedness, and delivering more efficient health services. Through continued collaboration with PAHO and regional partners, the Ministry of Health remains committed to harnessing technology and innovation to build a more accessible, resilient, and people-centered healthcare system for all Trinidad and Tobago.
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And so, my friends, entering the 5 o'clock hour, we've got 3 minutes after 5 right here on your number one Radio Jagati, 102.7 FM, and continuing to broadcast to you live from the corner of Pasha Main Road Extension, Cheshire Roosevelt Highway in Tunapuna. And 2259, you got to send me a name with your message. I know you're enjoying the music, but hey, it's nice to know who's in our company as well, right? So 2259, thanks for your message, but you got to send me a name so you know who's with us, right? Once again, heading back to Macquarie, saying see Dram, Uncle Dan, Auntie Savi, the entire home circle, Mira Othrain Enterprise. I'm sure you'll enjoy this one, as requested by Auntie Savi. Another one by Devinder Singh is Siv Nath. Before I go to that, how about I go to our telephone line? Sitter. Okay, lost that one. Probably a shy one. So this one, as requested.

And there's just something about those Surinamese Dholak players, right? Hello, I'm Sir Sitra and Officer John Mirage in our company. Bhagwan's choice is blessing, see? How about this one? Something by Rajdev Sigulam. Rajdev Sigulam.

let's head off to Canada. Say Sitaram Tiruchedi is Mahanji, Dr. Baliram Chedi Mill, RT, Dr. Avesh, Uncle Gangadhar Singh, all stay in Brampton, Mr. Rajendra Govind and family in Mississauga, saying Sitaram to Munish, Mom, Marsha Susie, all those at Rajiv Jewelers, Val Park, Shopping Plaza, Savi and the entire Prem Singh family. Prem Singh's in Chingwana Zankirep, Kavita, Sangeeta, Devi, Moms, Vaughan, Hema, the entire crew. And heading back to Canada, playing this one for Carolyn. Just I enjoying the music. A happy, happy Friday afternoon to you. Something by Ustad Chris Ramkilawan.

And the voice day of the winter sings you Nas on your number one radio Jagati 102.7 FM. When's the last time someone saw a bhaisa? Not sure, right? Hey, let me say sitra. I'm Tishalima Sohan once again in our company. Bug fans, choice of blessings as we head to our message board. Omar Prasad out there in San Fernando just totally enjoying the selections. Another one by Devinder Singh Sivanath. After this, I've got some messages for you. Singh Sitram once again to Andy and Anna. Happy, happy Friday.

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0: 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And we've got 12 minutes again to go before the 6 o'clock hour. At 6, we'll synchronize with TV Jagati. We've got your Sandhya for you and then major news, which will take us to 7 o'clock. 7 to 9, I've got some beautiful bhajans for you all queued up on this Friday night. And then 9 to midnight, well, here's Sundara Sapna on a Friday night. Ricky Ramlagan in your company. Let me say see to Ram once again to Auntie Andy, Uncle Loach, Auntie Rosie, Hannon and Cindy and the entire crew. Geeta and David, the Devon Orions out there in Edmonton, Alberta. Andy and Anna, see to Ram to you guys. Andy, as you wanted to hear...

Marami sa sira once again to the Suknanan sa Outen and Neva Shigwanas Ria Ansarish the Varshan Tindar the Ragus and Mahadeus Outen La Quesa the Mohammeds of Prisal Sengsitram Tavindra Outen Akampu just loving the music.

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3: 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About evening time, the breeding of trees and plants again changes. 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
4: Dear devotees, it is now evening time, time for Sandhya, a time of joining of day and night, of joining of Atman with Paramatma. 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
5: The gentle lull that comes when the sun is nearly set and night readies to settle is called Sandhya. This is the hour of sending a prayer to God while contemplating on one's good and bad actions and asking for forgiveness and blessings. Originally, Indian scriptures described this special prayer at dusk as Sandhya. In recent years, the act of prayer at daybreak or afternoon has begun to be described as Sandhya as well. The Gayatri Mantra, the most potent and powerful of all the Hindu mantras, is recited at all times of Sandhya. In this way, devotees can recite the Gayatri in the morning prayer, Savitri at midday, and Saraswati in the evening. Chanting or listening to evening mantras is believed to lead to peace, well-being, and fulfillment of all wishes. Sandhya Devyai Namaha.

lamplight that brings auspiciousness, prosperity, good health, abundance of wealth, and the destruction of the intellect's enemy. I salute the Lord, the sustainer of the creation, in the form of this light. I salute this light, the Lord. May He destroy afflictions resulting from my omissions and commissions. This prayer is chanted before light.

trunk and massive body. The one whose splendor is equal to millions of suns. Please bless me so that I do not face any obstacles in my endeavors.

the son of Gauri, the Lord, one who lives in the heart of the devotees, blessing them always with good health and prosperity. Among the 12 names of Lord Ganesha, the first as the Lord with the curved trunk, the Vakratunda. Second, as the one with only one tusk, the Ekadanta. Third, as the one with black or reddish brown eyes, the Krishna Pingaksha. Fourth, as the one with giant structure, the Gajavaktra. Fifth, as the one with a big stomach, the Lambodara. Sixth, as the one with a huge body, the Vikatameva. Seventh, the remover of obstacles, the Vighna Rajendra. Eighth, as the one with smoke gray color, the Dhumravarna. Ninth, as the one with moon on the front of his head, the Bhalachandra. Tenth, as the foremost leader, Vinayaka. 11th, as the leader of the Ganas, the Ganapati. 12th, as the one with elephant face, the Gajanana. Any person who remembers these 12 names of Ganesha 3 times in a day will have all their obstacles and fear removed and will attain success. This group of verses is said to be Sage Narada's offering to Lord Ganesha. Anyone seeking knowledge will receive knowledge. One who seeks wealth will receive wealth. One who seeks progeny will be blessed with offsprings. One who seeks moksha shall attain salvation. If you recite Ganapati Stotram, you will reap the fruits for all the seasons, and within the year you will achieve without doubt what you desire. With the blessing of Lord Ganesha, one who gives in writing this shloka to 8 Brahmins will be blessed with knowledge and power of learning forever. Thus ends the song of praise of Lord Ganesha composed by Narada.

My obeisance to Lord Ganesha. May Lord Ganesha bless me. May Goddess Saraswati bless me. May Goddess Maheshwari bless me. May Lord Sadashiva bless me.

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0: Sitaram to our listeners and viewers. This is your major news on radio and TV Jagriti. Presenting this evening, I am Clarice Mango. In the headlines, POA denies rumors of prison commissioner's suspension. Tima launches relief drive for Venezuela. CXC announces changes to SBEs. And in world news, wildfire smoke affects North American cities. Thank you for joining us. Top story this evening. The Prison Officers Association of Trinidad and Tobago has moved to dispel reports that Acting Commissioner of Prisons Carlos Carrasp has been suspended. In a statement issued on Thursday, the association said Mr. Carrasp has not been suspended and is currently on vacation leave. The clarification follows reports that suggested that the acting commissioner had been suspended. According to the association, the acting prisons commissioner's absence from duty is in keeping with established public service procedures governing the use of accumulated vacation leave. The association urged the public to rely on verified information and avoid speculation regarding administrative matters within the Trinidad and Tobago Prison Service. While the Prison Officers Association has issued a public appeal highlighting what it describes as long-standing issues affecting prisons across Trinidad and Tobago, calling for improvements to staffing, infrastructure, equipment, and working conditions. The association outlined several concerns affecting the prison service nationally. These include the allocation and replacement of uniforms, critical staffing shortages, promotions and prolonged acting appointments, outstanding overtime payments, and poor working conditions, among other issues. The association also called for modern communication equipment, expanded CCTV coverage and surveillance systems, a routine maintenance program for all prison facilities, improved officer wellness and mental health support services, emergency medical response capability, and regular consultation with the ministry on prison reform initiatives. In other news, the Tobago Emergency Management Agency has launched a Tobago-wide relief drive for Venezuela after major earthquakes heavily impacted the country and its people. Members of the agency will be traveling from Scarborough to Charlottesville in hopes of collecting much-needed items at several collection points across the island. TIMA Director Alan Stewart explained this while speaking on TTT's Trinidad and Tobago Today.
1: So the drive is on. We call it the Marathon Drive, 26 miles from Charlottesville to Scarborough, and we have set up these depot points where persons can deliver donations, and we are asking persons as little as it can be. The quality is in the magnanimity that you come forward with, the benignity, the love that you give to our brothers and sisters currently suffering in Venezuela.
0: Mr. Stewart explained the importance of helping our neighbors.
1: What we recognize is that even though our neighbors are very close to us, there are some distinguished differences between us in terms of our language, their language barriers, and it's difficult for sometimes for people to perceive exactly what is happening on the ground. And it's important for us to move with empathy and not apathy. And therefore, we are making this drive in such a way we recognize what has been happening, the uptake to the drive when we started doing the conventional way seemingly did not catch everyone. And we just want to make sure that persons understand that whatever little that you give to this cause will go a long way.
0: He listed the items that the agency is hoping to receive.
1: So what we are asking persons to do, the items that are needed on the ground is non-perishable items if they are foodstuffs. And if they are foodstuffs. And therefore, we ask persons, even though it's a can of milk, even though it's a can of tuna, even though it's a can of sardines or baked beans, make it available, because what is happening on the ground in Venezuela is very harsh. People are sleeping in tents in open areas, as I indicated, over 17,000 persons are homeless. That homes are destroyed, and therefore we need to rise to that occasion.
0: In more news, Methanex indefinitely shut down its Titan methanol plant earlier this week, leaving over 100 employees without a job. This was confirmed by Managing Director and President of the Methanex Trinidad and Tobago, Colin Bain. On June 29th, Methanex Corporation announced its plans to indefinitely idle the plant in Point Lisas as it was unable to agree to a new natural gas contract. In response, former Energy Minister Stuart Young blamed the government's inability to negotiate commercial terms for the shutdown, saying it was a sad day for TNT's energy sector. Also making the evening news, the Caribbean Examinations Council is reforming its school-based assessment framework, with changes set to affect students sitting Caribbean Secondary Education Certificate and Caribbean Advanced Proficiency Examination subjects from the 2027 academic year. The reforms are being introduced in response to the rapid growth of generative artificial intelligence and concerns about maintaining the integrity and authenticity of student assessments. Under the new framework, SBAs will continue for subjects that rely heavily on practical skills and project-based learning, including agricultural science, visual arts, music, physical education, technical drawing, and food, nutrition, and health. However, for non-practical subjects, students will instead complete Paper 32, an alternative assessment under examination conditions, with adjustments designed to maintain elements of research, reflection, and extended learning. Students will receive examination topics approximately 1 month before the assessment date, be given additional time to complete the work, and be allowed to bring reference notes into the exam room. These changes follow consultations with stakeholders across 21 Caribbean states and territories. In another story, police are investigating the circumstances surrounding the death of 52-year-old Vijay Hariprasad, whose body was discovered by his son along a track in their garden at Forest Park. Police believe Hariprasad was crushed by his tractor. Officers responded to the scene at approximately 4:30 p.m. and found Hariprasad unresponsive in his garden, approximately 180 feet from the roadway. A district medical officer pronounced him dead and ordered that his body be removed. A post-mortem examination is expected to be conducted this week.
2: Now in today's crime segment, two men were arrested just 12 minutes after an armed robbery at a mini-mart in Edinburgh 500 Chigonas on Thursday, following a swift police response. According to reports, at around 12:58 p.m. on July 16th, two armed men robbed the 360 mini-mart before fleeing in a silver Toyota Aqua. The victim immediately contacted the police emergency response team, prompting a coordinated operation led by officers from the Operations Command Center. Police intercepted the suspect's vehicle along Fireburn Road, Freeport, where both men were detained. Officers also recovered all of the stolen items and seized an illegal firearm. Investigations are ongoing. In another crime story, a white Hyundai Tucson that was stolen during an armed robbery outside a gym in Rosalac earlier this week has been recovered by police following an intelligence-led operation. The SUV was found at around 4 p.m. on Thursday, July 16, 2026, in Sober Village, La Brea, after officers from the Home Invasion Team and the Southwestern Divisional Police acted on intelligence. The recovery operation was spearheaded by ASP Forbes. Police have not disclosed whether any arrests have been made and investigations are continuing. The vehicle was stolen on Monday, July 13th, shortly after its owner left the body physique gym at Aripero Village, Rosalac. According to police, the 30-year-old victim had just entered his SUV when he was confronted by two masked men. One of the suspects, described as being of African descent, slim built and about 6 feet tall, allegedly pointed a firearm at him and announced a robbery. Fearing for his life, the victim handed over his Samsung S21 cell phone, valued at approximately $2,000. His wallet, containing his driver's permit, identification card, PriceMart membership card, and $100 in cash, was left inside the vehicle. The armed suspect then drove off in the Hyundai Tucson while his accomplice entered the rear passenger seat before the pair escaped in the direction of La Brea. Officers initially searched the area but were unable to locate the vehicle. In more news, a Malabar Arima man reported losing over $9,000 in cash and valuables after his home was broken into on Wednesday morning. Police said the 35-year-old victim secured his doors and windows at around 2 a.m. on July 15th before going to bed. At around 6 a.m., he was awakened by a loud noise and discovered that a front bedroom window had been forced open. Checks revealed that a PlayStation valued at $8,000 and two bottles containing 25-cent coins were missing. The victim also found his vehicle had been opened and reported that $1,000 in cash was taken. Police investigations are ongoing. In other crime news, an 81-year-old Kirap man reported that several men were allegedly removing truck parts and equipment from his property in St. Helena on Wednesday. Police said the incident occurred at around 3:11 p.m. on July 15, 2026, at the property on Gandhi Trace, St. Helena. According to reports, the elderly man received information that men were loading items from his property onto a truck and contacted the Las Lomas police post. Officers responded and found a man in a white Mazda 3-ton truck with the reported items in the tree. The suspect, identified as 50-year-old Vinod Ramdath of Piako Road, Redhill, Dabney, was arrested. Investigations are continuing.
0: That's all for local news this evening. Up next, we have Iron Business, international news, and the weather. Stay with us.

0: Sitaram, and welcome to Jacuti's Eye & Visit segment sharing the details. I am Jason Kaloon. According to the Central Statistical Office, inflation remained low in June 2026, with the annual rate holding steady at 0.3%. The All Items Index rose by 0.2% compared to May 2026. The CSO said some food prices increases were offset by low prices for products such as cucumbers, bread, and brown sugar. Meanwhile, the Clothing and Footwear Index edged up 0.1%, but all other categories remaining unchanged. To international business news, Netflix reported second quarter revenue of $12.6 billion in line with projections, but lowered its third quarter revenue and earning forecast, causing a stock decline. Reuters has more.
1: Netflix stock plunged close to 9% in after-hours trading on Thursday after it forecast third quarter revenue and earnings below Wall Street targets. The streaming giant said it expected close to $12.9 billion in revenue from July through September, lower than analyst estimates. For the just-ended quarter, revenue totaled just under $12.6 billion, roughly in line with projections. In its quarterly letter to shareholders, Netflix said that its financial performance, quote, remains solid, and that it's on track to meet objectives for the year. The company said it would cut its twice-yearly release of a viewing hours report to just once a year from January to, quote, keep the focus on our primary financial metrics, revenue and operating profit. It stopped publishing quarterly subscriber numbers in 2025. Netflix is facing competition from all corners of the entertainment industry, from traditional media companies to mobile viewing apps. The firm is working to grow with advertising, live events, and video games.

0: international news, smoke from a number of wildfires burning in Canada has made its way to North American cities, with medical experts warning of poor air quality. ABC News has more on this report.
1: We're going to begin, as Michael said, with the toxic smoke from the Canadian wildfires moving south this morning, set to hit mid-Atlantic states. Northeast Midwest already hit so hard. Matt Rivers is in Brooklyn with the latest. Good morning, Matt.
2: Good morning, George. Another hazy day here in New York City. You can see the downtown skyline there behind me, obviously inundated with smoke as millions of Americans across this country are gearing up for yet another day of this.
3: This morning, millions waking up once again to hazy, hazardous skies as smoke from those blazing Canadian wildfires keeps blowing across the border, traveling more than 1,000 miles.
4: We are reaching into a level of air quality that is dangerous for every single New Yorker.
3: From the Midwest on down to the Mid-Atlantic, a third straight day of air quality alerts.
5: When you walk outside, it burns, it stings a little bit, and we both have respiratory issues, so it's really hard to breathe.
3: Air quality advisories in more than a dozen states, apocalyptic scenes from Chicago to New York.
2: All of this smoke combined with this oppressive heat wave can make for a dangerous combination, especially for those with pre-existing conditions. So New York City is actually handing out free KN95 masks at public libraries and police and fire stations.
3: Detroit and Chicago among the major cities with the worst air quality worldwide, with visitors to the Windy City feeling the effects.
6: Come out the subway, chest started to give me some issues. Nose was burning, I can taste it.
3: Milwaukee officials recording their worst ever air quality, more than double the previous record number. Many across the nation choosing to wear masks. The hazy conditions also impacting flights. One Delta pilot telling passengers not to worry as a smoky smell invaded the cabin flying over New York.
7: So if you do smell that little bit of smoke, that's what we're going through right now. Just want to let you guys know that's the wildfires out west.
3: Haze triggering flight delays in Philadelphia. Ash even sticking to an American Airlines plane in flight.
8: Yeah, it's adhering to the windshield. I've never seen it stick to the windshield like this.
2: Now that smoke is set to move further south as we go through the day today into Virginia and Washington, D.C. before hopefully clearing out for most over the weekend. But there is a chance that for many people in the U.S. that smoke is going to return, Michael, next week.
9: Oh, it's not good news, but I can tell you, you can feel it immediately when you go outside. Matt Rivers, thank you for bringing that to us.
0: In other international news, U.S. President Donald Trump announced the declassification of intelligence, alleging Chinese interference in the 2020 U.S. election, reviving claims about election security. Reuters tells us more.
10: Tonight, I'm announcing the immediate declassification and release of critical intelligence, revealing shocking vulnerabilities in our election infrastructure.
11: President Trump's speech underscored that he wants to make election security a central political issue ahead of this November's midterm elections.
10: This evidence shows that the election system we have dangerously exposes and really exposes like levels never thought possible to hacking, exploitation, and foreign interference.
11: In his speech, Trump raised questions about China's actions regarding the 2020 election and shared allegations about voter system vulnerabilities and also non-citizens being registered to vote.
10: First, they show that over a period of years, starting during the 2020 election cycle, the People's Republic of China carried out what is believed to be the largest compromise of election data in history.
11: The president spent a lot of time on China and said he was declassifying sensitive information that showed China had illicitly acquired 220 million U.S. voter files with names and addresses. This is information that people use to vote. But it's important to note that elections experts say that this type of information is already legally available to the U.S. public and also U.S. political campaigns. And because Trump spent so much time on Chinese actions of influence around the 2020 election, it was notable that nowhere in the speech did Trump say he was going to go after China for these actions. The president also never argued that these actions changed the outcome of the 2020 election. In fact, an unclassified 2021 U.S. intelligence community assessment found no indications that any foreign actor attempted to alter or succeeded in altering any aspect of the 2020 presidential election vote, including voter registrations, ballots, tabulations, or the results.

0: Regarding our weather for tonight and tomorrow, tonight's conditions will be generally fair with a low chance of an odd shower. Tomorrow, July 18th, you can expect cloudy conditions with scattered showers and a medium chance of thunderstorms. Temperatures will reach as high as 33 degrees Celsius in Trinidad and 32 degrees Celsius across in Tobago. Your weather report was brought to you courtesy the TNT Met Office. Now for a recap of the headlines. POA denies rumors of prison commissioner's suspension. TIMA launches relief drive for Venezuela. CXC announces changes to SBEs. And in world news, wildfire smoke affects North American cities. That brings us to the end of Jagriti's major news. Be sure to keep in touch with our news team. 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On behalf of the team, I am Clarice Mango, wishing you a good evening. Sitaram.
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Beautiful bhajans for you on this Friday evening. As the music continues to emanate from our studios, Konapashi Main Road Extension, Cheshire Roosevelt Highway, in Tunapuna. 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

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We've got just about 11 minutes again to go before the 8 o'clock hour. As the music on this beautiful Friday night continues. From our studios, Kona Pasha Main Road Extension, Cheshire Roosevelt Highway in Tunapuna.

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As you say, Citra, once again, to all our listeners home here in Trinidad and Tobago, regionally, internationally.